0: rap.
1: I didn't come this far just to come this far and not be happy.
2: Okay.
1: Remember that.
2: You didn't come this far just to come this far.
1: Yeah. I saw it on the internet.

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There's confetti in my mind, and it just keeps on raining.

0: Rock me gently, rock me slowly. 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
1: I don't believe it.
0: Yeah, I believe it, yeah. Dr. Hook and the Medicine Show.
1: Hey, Ray.
0: The cover of the Rolling Stone.
1: Tell them who we are.
2: Well, we're big rock singers. We got golden fingers. And we're loved everywhere we go.
1: That sounds like us.
2: We sing about beauty and we sing about truth. At 10,000.

The spring is my love. Is the spring rustling in the trees. Fill my heart with delight. Rebirth of all kind. Sceneries which fulfill my soul.

Canada's Amazon Basin has become a production center for the country's biggest illegal export port, cocaine. Colombia's Amazon Basin has become a production center for the country's biggest illegal export port, cocaine.

0: he and his friends are busy carving up the world. The world.
1: Government of the

the world, and the he and his friends are busy carving up the world in the world in the